0: I see your stripes and you earned them. From fluctuation, I can't wait to grip up. 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We gon' knock off that stress. I know how your day went. 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

You don't want to be struck with this shit. You don't want to be struck with this shit. You don't want to be struck with this shit. You don't want to be struck with this shit. You don't want to be struck with this shit. You don't want to be struck with this shit. You don't want to be struck with this shit. You don't want to be struck with this shit. You don't want to be struck with this shit. You don't want to be struck with this shit. You don't want to be struck with this shit. You don't want to be struck with this shit. You don't want to be struck with this shit. You don't want to be struck with this shit. You don't want to be struck with this shit. You don't want to be struck with this shit. You don't want to be struck with this shit. You don't want to be struck with this shit. You don't want to be struck with this shit. You don't want to be struck with this shit. You don't want to be struck with this shit. You don't want to be struck with this shit. You don't want to be struck with this shit. You don't want to be struck with this shit. You don't want to be struck with this shit. You don't want to be struck with this shit. You don't want to be struck with this shit. You don't want to be struck with this shit. You don't want to be struck with this shit. You

free. She said, it grieves me so to see you in such pain. I wish there was something I could do to make you smile again. I said, I appreciate that.

also possible for newspapers and other forms of communication to be controlled by private interests. It rules without the consent of the governed. But it is also the problem of us all.

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And so if you want to be a musician, you just have to realize nobody's really

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I do sleep with a lot of white dudes because the cops keep killing black men. I'm trying to create allies. I do have people that ask me, they're like, so you don't date black dudes? I'm like, I'm from Atlanta. I've dated every edition of black man they make. Of course I date black dudes. The thing is, when you're dating a black man, is that you are always in a struggle competition. As a black woman, who has it worse? Black dude, black woman. It's always a back and forth. You just come home, you're like, babe, I gotta tell you this racist shit that Karen said at work. He's like, you don't know what it's like to be a black man in America. You're like, hey man, we wasn't talking about that. I just wanna say what Karen said. You know what it's like to be a black man in America? I get shot by the police. You're like, I can't say nothing after shot by the police. What am I supposed to say? What'd you want for dinner? What am I supposed to say after that? And then Sandra Bland happened. And that's when I found out that black women also get killed by the police. And we've been getting killed by the police the entire time. And nobody's been talking about it. Nobody ain't said a word. So the next time

There are people that ask me, they're like, so you don't date black dudes? I'm like, I'm from Atlanta. I've dated every edition of black man they make. Of course I date black dudes. The thing is, when you're dating a black man, is that you are always in a struggle competition. As a black woman, who has it worse? Black dude, black woman. It's always a back and forth. You just come home, you're like, babe, I gotta tell you this racist shit that Karen said at work. He's like, you don't know what it's like to be a black man in America. I'm like, hey man, we wasn't talking about that. I just wanna say what Karen said. You know what it's like to be a black man in America? I get shot by the police. I can't say nothing after shot by the police. What am I supposed to say? What you want for dinner? What am I supposed to say after that? Then Sandra Bland happened. And that's when I found out that black women also get killed by the police.

radiating everything. Straight off the plane, I'm on the road, they got me. I could've crashed out and lose my life, I gotta think crazy. I could've been in jail for some ghetto shit, I gotta thank my cousin. I gotta thank my mom. I'm on the verge, I'm a walking time bomb. Slime, I'm a walking python. I shoot the Chris back with old lights on. I make a fuck nigga lose his life. I know the feds trying to get they spying on. If I see a player, I keep my eye on. Shit, the investigators got me on the Nikon. Shit, nigga the street saying I'm a Nikon. I'm bobbing your block, I spray the big yapper like it's Krylon. But shit, I'm off the tab, nigga, I ain't tryna brag. But shit, I keep it real humble till it's time to drag. But shit, army leather jacket, Tim's laced in. Nigga, we'll get the striking on your base camp. Caught him lacking, he was nighing off the fake Zen. Left the mainland just to lay my head in France. Canadian nigga, they treated me like I'm Drake friend. Woke up staring at my money like woke up staring at my money like Jack Torrance. I get my writing on. I'm on the verge, I'm a walking time bomb. Slime, I'm a walking python. I shoot the Chris back with no lights on. I make a fuck nigga lose his life. I know the feds trying to get they

I do sleep with a lot of white dudes because the cops keep killing black men. I'm trying to create allies. I do have people ask me, they're like, so you don't date black dudes? I'm like, I'm from Atlanta. I've dated every edition of black man they make. Of course I date black dudes. The thing is, when you're dating a black man, is that you are always in a struggle competition. As a black woman, who has it worse? Black dude, black woman. It's always a back and forth. You just come home, you're like, babe, I gotta tell you this racist shit that Karen said at work. He's like, you don't know what it's like to be a black man in America. You're like, hey man, we wasn't talking about that. I just wanna say what Karen said. You know what it's like to be a black man in America? I get shot by the police. You're like, I can't say nothing after shot by the police. What am I supposed to say? What you want for dinner? What am I supposed to say after that? And then Sandra Bland happened. And that's when I found out that black women also get killed by the police. And we've been getting killed by the police the entire time. And nobody's been talking about it. Nobody ain't said a word. So the next time he comes at me, but you know what it's like to be a black man, I get shot by the police. Yeah, nigga, I get shot by the police too. Now sit your ass down, we talk about Karen. I do sleep with a lot of white dudes because the cops keep killing black men. I'm trying to create allies. I do sleep with a lot of white dudes because the cops keep killing black men. I'm trying to create allies.

0: there are people that ask me, they're like, so you don't date black dudes? I'm like, I'm from Atlanta. I've dated every edition of black man they make. Of course I date black dudes. The thing is, when you're dating a black man, is that you are always in a struggle competition. As a black woman, who has it worse? Black dude, black woman. It's always a back and forth. You just come home, you're like, babe, I gotta tell you this racist shit that Karen said at work. He's like, you know what it's like to be a black man in America? I'm like, hey man, we wasn't talking about that. I just wanna say what Karen said. You know what it's like to be a black man in America? I get shot by the police. I can't say nothing after shot by the police. What am I supposed to say? What you want for dinner? What am I supposed to say after that? Then Sandra Bland happened. And that's when I found out that black women also get killed by the police.
1: And we've been getting killed by the police the entire time. And nobody's been talking about it.

0: one at whom the others point. The belief in her wickedness is exploited in order to control the thoughts of men and police their loyalties.
1: You gotta work it, baby.

0: Yeah. Remember back on the Bully when cats used to harmonize like.
1: Yeah.
0: Yo. Check out situation. Yo. My men and my women, don't forget about the dean. This is not the most the king. Yo. It's about a thing. Yeah.

0: Hey, we got some very intelligent women in here, man.
1: Do you think you're too young to really love somebody?
2: No.
0: I say it for me. I'm an adult. I say, wait, you too young to be in love. This is silly. You're infatuated with him. He got nice jeans. He wear fancy Adidas. I mean, it might be something I don't know.
2: Go ahead. It's a difference from loving somebody and being in love with somebody.
0: Well, you tell me. What's the difference?
3: Okay.
0: What's the difference?
3: Okay, Shan.
2: You can love anybody, but when you're in love with somebody, you're looking at it like this. You're taking that person for what he or she is, no matter what he or she look like, or no matter what he or she do.
3: You look at
2: that person like this.
4: You can fall in love, you can fall out of love.
0: I just love somebody. You might stop being in love with them, but you is not gonna stop loving that person.
2: Maybe sometimes they've never been in love before.
4: They never been in love before. Or they never, they don't know what the feeling is to be loved.
3: She poetic.
0: She killed it. We can end that conversation with that, right?

0: Yeah, yeah. There's some things I can't.
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4: Guys, it's a beautiful sunny day today, right? 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

politician on the phone. 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

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I cut so much you thought I was a DJ. 2, yippee, yippee, 1, yep, 3.

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Yeah, done with the old sound, Nate's reading up. 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Wavy enough, yeah, blessed with the spirits. Flow's getting colder, I'm testing the limits. I've been bowling, I'm over, I'm testing the

still whipping that dressing. And I got bread, and I got cheese, now I ain't stressing. Feel like a boss, a little sauce, they up and dropping. They know the boys stay fly like a magician.